0: Sparrow Fire EMS, respond to Greenbrier, 1350 Jefferson Street, for a female in her mid-30s who's lightheaded and has abdominal pain. Again, for Baraboo Fire EMS, respond to Greenbrier, South Clear 1901.
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for GMS here in Utah at 2225 North Dewey Ave for a intoxicated male that fell over and can't get up, 78 years old. Again, read for GMS here in Utah at 2225 North Dewey Ave for a lift assist. Timeout 1903.

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0: Still 12 from PF, it's going to be a Toyota. Adam X-ray Charles, 8283. Adam X-ray Charles, 8283, I'll take a second. Okay, bye, bye, bye.
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1: Brandon comes back, no wants, no PMP, two open cases, special conditions, he should not be holding or drinking any alcohol.

Highway 33 eastbound from Coon Bluff Road. It's a gray Kia Forte that was driving into oncoming traffic and over the white line. It did pull over to let traffic pass it at 33 in Coon Bluff. 1028 was Boy Boy Robert 9316.

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3: 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Go ahead.
2: I went ahead and picked up a couple headlights. I'll meet you back at the ranch.
3: That's the Texas 10-4.

talk to Delta. The ambulance respond to the corner of First Street and Dixon Road at lot number 34 for male who slipped and fell. No reported injuries. In need of lift assist. Again, talk to Delta. The ambulance respond to the corner of First Street and Dixon Road, lot 34. Timeout 1941.

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Cambria EMS, you have a medical call, 229 County Street. 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I do have law enforcement en route. Again, Columbia County Dispatch to Cambria EMS. Respond to 229 County Street. Your cross is West Florence and West Commerce Street. Clear 1949.

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1: 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I do have law enforcement that is in the area. The caller is unable to answer the door. He gets permission to gain entry.
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0: Okay, then I get another 27 out of Wisconsin.
1: Full name's going to be Aiden W. Walls. Last name Walls, William Adam, Lincoln, Lincoln, Sam. First name Aiden, Adam Young, David. Adam Nora, middle initial W. William, male white, date of birth 12008. 12008.
2: I'm out at 1875 West Pine Street, apartment 313. 1875 West Pine Street, 313. No need.
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1: 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Aiden's going to be with an EN instead of an AN.
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1: Aiden comes back as valid Class B probationary license. 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
1: Right.
0: Highway 12 eastbound lanes, RP data that's near mile marker 217. There are two sedans pulled over with partial lane blockage. She thought it was possibly a car versus deer that appeared no injury.
1: Talk to me, talk to you, fire.
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0: We'll be on the 12 bridge, just by the 218. Wisconsin Auto, Adam Sam Victor, 2, correction, 6129. Adam Sam Victor, 6129.
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44-7, please. Quick Trip Sock City, they had an elderly male described average height, gray beard, light pants, and a blue shirt with several bags with him, steel merchandise, and left on foot, unknown direction of travel. 10-4.

County Paging, Dells Don't EMS and Kilbourne Fire. 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Again, 630 South Frontage Road. Again, for a vehicle on fire, it's going to be in the front of the building. Time of page is 2036.

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1: 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I'll go down there and give them some assistance.

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Columbia County Paging Lodi Fire. Lodi Fire, you're being requested for a fire alarm, 307 Nestle Street. Again, 307 Nestle Street, Lodi Canning Company, cross streets of Mill Street and Water Street. Law enforcement advised that there's a fire alarm going off. Appears to be the whole building. Nothing is showing at this time. Time of page is 2043.

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1: 10-4 Fire 2 en route at 2046. Additionally, I did make contact with the second key holder. He will be en route shortly. He'll be arriving in a dark gray RAV4. He did confirm that nobody should be on scene.
0: 10-4, thank you very much.

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1: All out with them. They were able to gain control of their dogs. I'll be clear.
0: That's fine.
2: 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Nothing showing at this time. Alarms are definitely going off.
0: 10-4 Fire 2 on scene at 2047.

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1: Kyle P. Jensen. Kyle is King, Young, Lincoln, Zebra, P, and then Jensen, John, Edward, Nora, Sam, Edward, Nora. Date of birth, 08-1981, out of Wisconsin.
0: 14, go again with that birthday.
1: May 8th, 1981.
2: 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Open
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1: 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Small Dan Wynn, set it bigger. Wisconsin, Adam Mary Robert, 1742. Adam Mary Robert, 1742. 10 first.

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0: Here, did Mr. Jensen's return come back?
1: Affirmative, 221 comes back. No license issued. No wands, no PNT, no open cases.
0: Okay, thank you.
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0: Incident at the Lodi Canning Company has been terminated. We did a complete walkthrough of the building, found no fire. There was a heat detector that was activated due to the heat in the building. We have turned our property over to the home, property owner, and we are returning.
1: 10-4, clear and returning 2123.
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0: 254 Lynn's Court. You'll be checking on Eleanor. She said she's been suicidal since yesterday and sent her boyfriend messages about not wanting to live anymore. He did get a message from her stating she was fine, but he believes this is not the case and would like her checkup.
1: I'm out at 235 Ridgewood Street, Lake Dalton. 235 Wood Ridgewood.
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0: 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I'm just leaving Enerpac now. Check it out.
1: Just for information, you're on COSO dispatch.

0: the last known to be at Devil's Lake. She left her residence in Baraboo approximately 3 hours ago, was confirmed to be at Devil's Lake. That's where she said she was going. They are unable to get a hold of her. Her name is Caitlin. She drives a black Jeep Compass with black wheels and tinted windows. She's with her dog. Again, her phone goes straight to voicemail.
1: Yep. 214, Falk. I'll be on scene at jail.
0: Send for 214.
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0: 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A rock and stop. It'll be a silver Dodge Nitro. Driver is a juvenile male. Mom is on her way to be the rescue party. They're going to try to get it off the road and we'll come back here in the morning.
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5: 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Just for information, we did check the lots at North Shore. 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
4: 10-4. Brought to a prairie attack fire. Respond to Milwaukee Valve, 1075 Water Street, for a fire alarm called in by the alarm company showing water riser 6 water flow. They will be calling the business. Again, for prairie attack fire, respond to Milwaukee Valve, South Clear, 2202.

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0: 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What was the location? About 30 yards from that door that blew out from the storm.

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0: A male took off with a car. It's a maroon Acura, went towards Hobby Lobby. Adam Paul Sam 3218. Adam Paul Sam 3218.
1: Okay, I believe the vehicle is getting on the interstate right now. I'll try to catch up.
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3: Right behind her.
2: 10-4, direction on the interstate.
3: Eastbound.
2: 10-4, eastbound.

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0: Out of the normal.
1: 10-4, exit 92, traffic with the vehicle, it's going to be a Zachary Bratz.

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0: Could you just pull me in? Suspicious activity down here at the dog park. It was out with a vehicle. Adam Young, call 4407. I'm moving along. Close it out for me.
1: 10-4, Adam Young, call 5507.
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0: 307, information.
1: Hey, Tosa, go ahead.
0: 312, a male got on the line with my partner, stated that the female original RP was

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They were advised to stay on scene to speak with law enforcement once you came back.

0: Toyota Walmart speaking with the RP.
1: Multiple units. Unit at Walmart is 329. Was that you?
0: 329 is okay, sir.
1: 10-4, second unit.
2: 321, sir. Advising the same.
1: 10-4, 321, was there another unit?

0: it's just going to be a court date. Did you still want 9108 to continue?
1: Just get a hold of them, or what's the plan?
0: Hit request.
2: Hmm. 307, stock information.
0: 307.
2: Just reporting 3, we moved the stop to the 92 off ramp.
0: 10-4. Did you still want state 188 to continue?
2: 7 o'clock negative. I made contact with them. He's aware.
0: 10-4307.

seeing this at the ground level here at the shed. 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
1: 10-2, no need.
0: 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Shot call. 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
1: 10-4. Hit request is confirmed. Valid with a bond amount, bail amount of $290, 290. If he's not able to post, he will need to come in. They'll put a hold on him and pick him up. Otherwise, if he is able to post, they will advise further on a court date.

0: 12.
1: He calls back. 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He hung up on me. Also, if he goes to that residence, he will be arrested.
0: 10-4-12.

0: 5 o'clock. 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Dial 3 to talk to you. You can clear that missing persons case for now. All units be tight.
1: 10491 13.

for dispatchers for ambulance. You're needed at 705 K Street. This will be apartment 4 for a 22-year-old female who has fallen. States that she has hip pain. Again, Reedsburg Dispatcher, Reedsburg Ambulance. You're needed at 705 K Street, apartment 4, for a female who has fallen. She has hip pain. Timeout is 2240.

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1: Milwaukee Valve.
0: We did have active water flow. 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
1: 10-4.
0: Yeah, where are you calling?
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0: All the crews can come back to the truck.
2: Messenger change.

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Southeast 82 information. We sent you a copy of the TTY back from Dane County with a mandatory court date. 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

2328.

Columbia County Paging Rail EMS. Rail EMS, you have a medical call, 323 West Monroe Street. Again, 323 West Monroe Street, the Columbia County Healthcare Center, cross streets of Madison Street and Grant Street, for a 99-year-old male with respiratory congestion. His BP is changing. Currently 97 over 63 with a pulse of 102 to 130, a temp of 100. Located in room 409A. Use the hospital entrance. Time of page is 0007.

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Ryo EMS, this is your second medical call. 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You're being requested by law enforcement to stage at King Road and C. Charles. Again, King Road and C. Charles for a law enforcement situation. Again, Columbia County Dispatch to Ryo EMS. You're being requested to stage in the area of King Road and C. Charles. Clear midnight 22.

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Cross streets are Monty Road and Polinski Road. Again, Columbia County dispatch to Portage EMS. Respond to N8701 County Road EE for a 65-year-old male with chest pain, sweating profusely. Symptoms have been going on the last 30 minutes. Possibly an AFib. Clear 147.

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911, diga. In the area of Montalupas building 13 through 15, I put a marker on Mach. It was an open line, someone pushing buttons, no answer. Just because he signaled on callback and I sent a text.

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I have the wrong address. 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I'll put the marker up at that building.

0: 06. Can you clear out the foot patrol and then start me another case for criminal damage at the campus as well, please?
1: 10-1.

0: 14 Progressive Drive. There's a loud noise at the beginning and then it disconnected. I'm unable to leave a message. Says on a text, he just replies, no accident. I'll try and get more.
1: 329 South, copy, I'm in route.
0: Have one.

0: capacity. Avenue. RP stated that a bicycle was headed down the hill and heard him crash. The individuals laying in the middle of the road and does appear to be moving.
1: Talk to Bearable Fire and EMS. Respond to the area 415 10th Avenue for report of a one bicycle crash. A caller can see it in the middle of the road. Does appear to be moving. He thinks it's an e-bike. Repeating for Baraboo Fire and EMS near 415 10th Avenue for a one bicycle crash. It's not clear at 348.

0: 19.
1: We're on scene. Sounds like you may have left. We're searching the area.
0: 10-4. 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

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Subway.

County dispatch to LifeStar EMS. LifeStar EMS, you're being requested at 461 North Main Street for a 57-year-old female who fell outside, possibly broke her kneecap or crushed it. Again, Columbia County dispatch to LifeStar EMS. Respond to 461 North Main Street. Cross is Branton Boulevard and South Street. Clear 559.

Columbia County 2, Wisconsin Hills Ranger. You have a call with Wisconsin Hills Ranger. 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Cross through the County Highway XX. W12603 Kastner Road. You're being requested by fire to respond to 1 acre of grass that has burned with some tree trunks smoldering. Have a day to 603.

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Heading to Wisconsin Hills Ranger. 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Wisconsin Hills Ranger. This is the second page for the call at W12603 Kastner Road, cross streets of County Highway SX. Again, W12603 Kastner Road. For about an acre of grass that had burned. Time of second page is 6:08.

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The Flamington 24 require that you have a call. 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

0: EMS. Respond to Essence and Sam 3834 Highway BD. Essence and Sam 3834 Highway BD between Old 33 and Pitt Road for a female subject that passed out in the front yard. She is moving. Again, for Baraboo Fire and EMS, SAM 3834 Highway BD, South Clark 642. Copy ambulance page.
1: I copy. Baraboo will be me. I'll be around unless they say otherwise.
0: 10-4.

Delta. DNR, you have a call with Sensibel. DNR, you have a call. This will be a W1260 Kastner Road. And it's W12603 Kastner Road. Cross streets of County Highway XX. For a fire that is approximately 4 to 5 acres now, Brinsville Fire is on scene. They are requesting your assistance. 7 page 943.

0: on Little George Road. 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E 11220 Little George Road. Speak with Callan. He has no place to go.
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Fair Ambulance Fire being requested at Jefferson Meadows, 1414 Jefferson Street, UC front door for an 81-year-old female resident needing transport, lethargic, possible sepsis, clear 653.

0: talk.
1: Okay.
0: 1023 and EMS is loading her into the rig.
1: 10-4.

0: 1046. Box 9156 status.
1: Yeah. 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Sounds like she's got some alcohol.
0: Yeah.

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1: QBT, show name of call. 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I'll be 10-8 and en route to the other truck over.
0: 10-4.

0: vehicle. 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
1: Copy.
0: Oh, 9155 status. 10-4.

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1: You put me out at the UW campus. I won't need any status. I'll clear it out when I'm done.
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0: 9-1-34.
2: Main Street at Peak Hill Road, Loganville. Jefferson 1028 of Adam Sam Boy, 1840. Adam Sam Boy, 1840.
0: 10-4, 9-1-34.

0: 22 in the area of the Bearwood State Bank on 8th Street. There was a male subject in the parking lot with a backpack, blue-gray shirt, khaki shorts, hat on backwards. He was in the parking lot last seen walking westbound on 8th. He would cross the street, cross to the other side, and cross back over again. RP can take contact if needed.
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0: 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Nothing visible. Going in to check with the people here.
1: Copy that. I will double check with Todd.

complete here in a second. You want to start continuing, it'll be a PAC plate 0929.

Columbia County reported GMS. Columbia County reported GMS. You have an MS call at 2525 Hamilton Street. Again, 2525 Hamilton Street, Cross Street, Clemens Court, and Swiper Street. For a 67-year-old male with consistent rectal bleeding for the past 24 hours, RP State 2 will be by the front door waiting for you. Thomas Page, 919.

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2: 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Old student. Altered status, shaking, nonverbal at this time.
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3: Requested at the middle school. Officer requesting you to check any 13-year-old female with altered status. Shaking again will be at the Baraboo Middle School. It's up here at 9:45.

0: Dr. Bear will fire an EMS. Response, 1216 11th Street, 1216 11th Street. 88-year-old female has fallen inside the residence. Possible broken ribs. The door is locked. Stop clear at 947.
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Stated she's been having trouble breathing all night. Does have sun on scene. 958.

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0: 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Next to the garage should be a vehicle, Adam Tom Edward 3305, unoccupied. RP Steve Noctigal is not in the state. Saw the camera go off at 4 a.m. A neighbor looked in the vehicle and it's empty.
1: 10-4.

0: 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Your cross streets are Northridge Drive and Highway 51, Furnage Road West. This will be for a gas valve in the apartment. Again, 2900 New Pinery Road, 107. 84-year-old male who's sitting outside advising of a difficult time breathing. Located at 105.
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0: 650.
1: 650 is arriving on scene. Commercial truck to Nuts is on from three sides. We've been investigating with PD. 114 is going to have command.
0: I'm seeing 1011.
2: To the scene.
0: 1049, 134. You have a forced call, Portage. You must say forced call at Pride of America Campground, W7520 West Bush Road, W7520 West Bush Road, crosses of County G. George and Wardle Road. For a 69-year-old male subject complaining of dizziness and nausea, currently alone at site number 400, stated when he breathes, there's a sharp pain where his ribs are. Time of page for forced call, 1011.

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0: 650, patient is deaf. 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You can enter when you arrive on scene. He's 240 pounds for lifting purposes.
1: 650, copy.

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Negative PMP.

0: On scene at Pride of America, can you ask the patient if he has any numbers or anything on his door? Or if there's a certain way to get to his residence?
1: Bye-bye.

0: 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Medic 652 will be staged at the scene, but we will be available for calls if need be.
1: 10-4, 10-27.

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1: 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There is a black Silverado pickup truck that's in the rear leaking wet gasoline. The tenant's going to move it, but please have BD check in a few hours.
2: 10-4.
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0: 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Respond to E. Edward 10643 Lee Lane. Crisis report. A Bentley 8-year-old is calling that his mom barricaded herself in her room.
1: Ten four.

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0: 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Mom is crying. 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
1: 10-4.

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0: It'll be at 820 East Street, 820 East Street. It was immediate disconnect. I have a child on the line. I'm trying to get him to give the phone to a parent. There's no luck. Speak with Jacob. His Chrysler 200 window was broken. Purse and money were taken.
1: 10-4, I'll be in row.
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0: 2 from East Street call. I'll be en route. Any further updates?
1: They just called back again. It's a small child, not able to understand what they're saying. I'm not sure where the parents are.
0: Okay. 222 is aware that he doesn't need to respond. I'll be en route.
1: 10-4.

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1: Okay.
0: Here's my address. You want to call Speak West Nicole. She's going to take phone contact.
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He is conscious, alert, and breathing. Stated he is very weak, no injuries. 200 pounds for lifting purposes. Use the front door. Time of page 1153.

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0: Adult who has custody of the phone, should resolve it. I'll be clear.
1: 1423, please.

County Point of EMS, Point of EMS, you have a medical call. A medical call at 214 Elm Street. 214 Elm Street is a Point at Mobile Home Estate, across of East Hudson Street. This will be for a 68-year-old male who is having bleeding when he urinates and groin pain. Requesting you use the front door for entry. Also did state he is weak and tired. Time of page 1159.

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2: 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I took care of it. 220 is aware.
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Hancock County Ambulance responded to 45 Sycamore Maplewood Nursing Home, used the rehab door for a female, recent cardio test, and now she has swelling in the left arm. Again, for Sauk Prairie Ambulance, 245 Sycamore rehab area, the front door, saw clear at 1218.

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0: At Walmart, speak with Barry. 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They found a broken pipe in one of the fitting rooms. A child was playing with it. A child, nothing broke the skin, but they'd still like to report it.
2: Copy.
1: She has a sore throat, stated she has an air bubble, and she's not able to get it out. She is breathing normally. 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Time of stage 1244.
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1: 10-4. 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This will be at Qdoba, Mexican to East. Should be at the drive-through, two vehicle.

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County, Portage EMS, you have a call. Portage EMS, you have a call. This will be Highway 127 in Muskrat Road. Again, it's Highway 127 in Muskrat Road. For a 50-year-old male who is having seizure symptoms, I do hear him talking in the background. Time of page 1256.

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1: Can you turn this into a property damage? 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
0: 10-4, excuse me.

active airborne fire and EMS. Respond at 325 Lynn Street, 325 Lynn Street, LYNN, apartment 219. For a male subject that fell off of his bike, he does have facial injuries. He states he does not want an ambulance, but his daughter, Siri, would like him checked out. Stock 3, 1301.

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0: 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A 92-year-old female has fallen inside the residence in the living room, unable to get up. She states there's no injuries. Again, for airway ambulance, 1510 Manassas, apartment number 2. 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
1: 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It's going to be at 209 Pine Street, the point at Mobile Home Estates. 209 Pine Street, the point at Mobile Home Estates, across of East Hudson Street. For a 73-year-old female who's fallen out of bed a couple times now, RP did advise that he will be trying to get into a wheelchair to get under the deck for you. No injuries that they're aware of. 110 pounds for lifting purposes. Time of page 1329.

0: We're just north of Bridge Road looking for a Silver Equinox. Deer will need to be dispatched. Our view is not willing to do a self-report.
1: Come on.

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No injuries reported, 110 pounds for lifting purposes, time of second page, 1332.

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0: 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She's 110 pounds for lifting purposes. There is family on scene, and they will get her outside onto the deck. 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

0: 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You have a call, Cambria EMS. You have a call, 326 East Edgewater Street. Again, it's 326 East Edgewater Street. Cross streets of Evans Drive. Approached a male whose blood sugar is at 63. He is very lethargic, barely talking, but he is breathing. He is homo family, approximately 250 pounds for listing purposes. Time page 1341.
1: Copy that.

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Cross streets of Evans Drive for a 59-year-old male whose blood sugar is at 63. He's very lethargic, barely talking but breathing. 250 pounds for listing purposes. 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

0: 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This is 3251 acknowledging Paige. 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

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Cambria Fire, you have a call. 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South streets of Evans Drive for a 59-year-old male whose blood sugar is 63. Very lethargic, needing a lift assist. Approximately 250 pounds. EMS is on scene.

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1: That's the problem. There's some tree cutters in here, but Alliant is being called.

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1: On West Monroe Ave, in front of the Quick Trip, this will be in the eastbound lanes, a report of a box of nails in the roadway.
0: Copy.

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0: 10-4.

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0: Good.
1: Edward, 9177 North Reefford Road, Eglis Jan. He states there was a male subject on his property without permission and took some items.
0: Support. I'll be clear.
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0: 911 open line. 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Sounds like a possible construction site. I had no voice contact. Just an open line. 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
1: Got it. I'll be around.
2: 9372, Saucon, you're off of the jail.
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1: 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I'll be 10-8.
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0: Dispatch 228, when you're ready. Boy Adam George, 7901. Second when you're ready.
1: Go ahead.
0: Adam Victor Tom, 3585. Adam Victor Tom, 3585. You can just attach him, please.
1: This will be in the area of 7, S is in Sam, 7882, Ruthie Badger Lane. The RP can hear someone yelling for help. It's been ongoing for about 15 minutes.

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She has been vomiting, unable to eat. She's very weak, home alone, requesting to go to UW, requesting EMS through the front door. 145 pounds for lifting purposes, is conscious, light breathing. There's a red van parked in front of the stairs. Time of page is 1557.

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0: 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I have a residential 1090 at 1855 Crestwood Drive showing a basement motion detector. 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

0: 10-4-2, 883, continuing. They did make contact at that residence with someone that she was staying with a friend. She doesn't live there. She may not be there.
1: With the homeowner, there was no Eleanor that was staying here yesterday.
0: I believe they made phone contact with Eleanor yesterday.

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1: 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Doc 883 status.

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not give a call. Porter, do not give a call. It's the 810 and a half Cass Street. Again, it's 810 and a half Cass Street, cross streets of East Emmett Street and West Marion Street. For a 67-year-old female who's slurring her words, she is sick with a cough. She is home with her daughter. Also, conscious, alert, and breathing at the time, 1632.

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1: 6-5, I'll place you on the call in regards to an employee at Dunkin'. Details will be in the notes.

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0: South Shore at Burma, Illinois 28, A Adam Z Zebra 80778. Adam Zebra 80778.
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0: have a harassment holding a Thunderbird. If you can give the RP a 1021, she wants to meet you at Pierce's in regards to her phone being tampered with.
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1: Alarm company refused an additional alarm at 1855 Crestwood Drive. 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The basement motion detector again.
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1: 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Wisconsin 28, A. Adam, T. Tom, B. Boy, 2950. Adam Tom Boy, 2950.
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2: At SAM 4024, Highway BD, Boy David. Homeowner reporting a female with dark hair, wearing jeans and glasses, walking through her walking through his property. Last seen walking northbound through the neighbor's property. He did try to ask her what she was doing, and she would not respond.
3: 10-4. Now you want to say, Sauk, add me.
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Robert Edward Edward Nora Charles Robert Ocean William. 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
3: 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You're being requested by law enforcement to S4024 County Highway DT, Boy David, for a female who's not making sense. They'd like her checked out. Yes, for Baraboo Fire and EMS at SAM 4024 County Highway BD, South Clear at 1633.

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Del Sol, ambulance respond to the WIMSM at Glacier Canyon, room 7314 for a 2-year-old having a seizure. 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

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Her son had the phone. There's no emergency.

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1: 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Again, EMS step it up a little bit. She's getting worse.
0: 10-4.
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1: 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Robert Henry, 7420.
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1: 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We're on 9th and Jefferson.
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ambulance, respond to SAM 7559 Highway 12, trailer B's and Paul 8. 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Again, for Sog Prairie Ambulance, respond to Bluffview, trailer B's and Paul 8, Sog Prairie 211.

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0: 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Can you page the backup for that one?
1: 10-4.

0: just respond to Bluffview Trailer P in the Apollo 8 for a female with an infected catheter. Again, for Shock Creek Backup Ambulance, to respond to Bluffview Trailer P in the Apollo 8, Shock Creek 12.
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